That is from the Green right here on Hawaii's number one reggae station. You folks are hanging out with Sage Boy on Island 98.5. Coming up in the queue, we got some tunes from the 94 Block Brethren's Rebel Soldiers. But right now, Satisfy My Soul. This is Bob Marley and the Wailers, Island 98.5.

0: 94 Block Rebel Soldiers, back to my roots right here on Hawaii's number one reggae station, Island 98.5. Ohana, we are proud to present The Wailers, November 5th to November 7th. 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

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Right now, we got Ikolu. She's music to me. Island.

0: 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That was Keep Jamming right here on Hawaii's number one reggae station, Island 98.5. Oana, we have teamed up with Band Project to present Iration, and they are bringing it back where it all began. 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

tune from the Brethren. That was Wavy, Only You, right here on Hawaii's number one reggae station, Island 98.5. We got Mo'ole in the queue, and right now, if you can remember, this might be showing age. So, as everybody knows, this is SDIB, but they were previously known as Pirates of Luloy. And if you listen, you can hear the voices, you can hear them. But it's something weird, huh? Anyway, this is Midnight Hour, Island 98.5.

0: Island 985, that was Mo'oli with Golden. You folks are hanging out with Sage Boy on this Aloja Sunday. 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

0: Cotton Candy, Seven Sons and Fia, right here on Hawaii's number one reggae station. 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

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And right now, we got one of the big tunes from the Brethrens. Right here is April Waite, Franskies, and Lels, Counting on You right here on Hawaii's number one reggae station, Island 98.5.

0: The Green and Liquor Jordy with Roots Girl right here on Hawaii's number one reggae station, Island 985. All right, Ohana, we are creeping upon the 5 o'clock hour here in beautiful Hawaii, and that means we got your Island 985 at 5. 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

0: AV, keep jamming right here on Hawaii's number one reggae station, Island 985. All right, Ohana, I believe we got all the votes tallied up and in. So right around the corner, we got your number one most requested, most thumbed up song in the last 24. 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

Cannot at all, right here on Hawaii's number one reggae station, Island 98.5. You folks are hanging out with Sage Boy. We still got some time left. 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This is Bob Marley and the Wailers. Stir it up, Island.

Collaboration tune, Cotton Candy from Seven Sons and Fia, right here on Hawaii's number one reggae station. You folks are hanging out with Sage Boy on Island 985. Here's High Water, Sand in My Boots.

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8: Ladies and gentlemen, can I please have your attention? Stop what you're doing and listen.

0: Queued up for me, girl.
1: Oh my God, I have no voice. Yeah. Good morning. I was trying to woo and it was not happening.
0: Yeah, that was definitely like a weaker version of a chihu.
1: That's how my chihu sound actually.
0: It was a woohoo.
1: It was a
2: chiha.
1: Chiha, yeah, for sure.
0: Chuho. All right. And of course, the best thing to hit the radio since

And now, making his way into the arena, the undisputed eighth wonder of the world, the muscle of Mauna Willi, the homestead hitman, the vanilla gorilla, Big.

0: all about this past weekend. And yes. We're going to get into it, man, because we had so much fun. But first, Greg.
1: So many fun.
0: Yeah, so many.
1: No. So many fun.
2: Yeah.
0: It was an awesome weekend for concerts.
2: It was busy. It was a busy weekend.
0: They had, Soulja was over there jamming at Aloha Tower. And then, of course, we had 10 Feet's 33rd anniversary celebration right here at the radio station, man. Shay Shay, you was there.
2: Oh, my God. Yeah, it was so much fun.
0: That's it? That's it?
2: I must say the vibes were awesome. Yeah. It was a good time. I mean, I enjoyed the food. That was my favorite.
1: Oh, yeah.
2: But it was just like, it was the fun, intimate crowd. Everyone was awesome. The artists were awesome. It was just a super hot weekend.
0: Yeah, yeah. Greg, you weren't there, so I'll explain.
1: No, I was not.
0: The green room, the food section.
1: Yes,
0: brother, they had the killer spread inside there, man. They had the noodles. They had the crispy gauchi.
2: Oh my God! What? They had hamburger steak.
0: Hamburger steak.
2: The chicken long rice. Let me tell you, I walked in with one plate. I left the line with three.
0: Spam musubi.
2: Wow. Oh yeah, there was spam musubi. You know, you ever heard of like food remorse? Like you have your spending remorse. I had food remorse leaving because I was looking at my stories after the fact when I got home at like 1 a.m.
0: Right, right.
2: And I was like, dang, I should have ate more chicken long rice.
0: You didn't take that.
1: Wow.
2: I was on stage filming the whole time, so I didn't know they were packing the food up until it was closed.
0: Girl, that's why I wear cargo pants.
2: I had donuts in my pockets.
0: Speaking of that, man, they had this huge box of Krispy Kremes or Cocoa Puffs.
2: It was a Cocoa Palooliha and the Poi Donuts. Wow.
0: Poi Donuts.
2: Oh, my gosh.
0: And then they had a candy bar. Okay, an actual candy bar.
1: Oh, nice. Okay.
2: Oh, my gosh. Okay. So
0: Twix,
2: good.
0: Snickers.
2: By the time I got there, that was all gone.
0: Full size, brother.
2: It was
1: ba-bam.
0: Yeah, yeah.
2: It was good.
0: And by the way, we're talking about a concert, not food.
1: Yes. Yes. Green room,
2: made it very
1: not available
2: nice
1: to the public.
0: Right.
2: Made it very comfortable for us.
0: But yeah, man, big shout out to the 10 Feet family, 33rd anniversary.
2: Yes.
0: 3 decades of celebrating music.
2: Yes.
0: With a full lineup. So yeah, it was really awesome.
2: Yes. And it was Dress's birthday too, so happy birthday, Dress.
0: Yeah, man, I'm surprised, but I made him, man, to the end.
2: Man.
0: I swear.
2: He was being pretty good.
0: Yeah, yeah. Every 5 minutes, somebody was singing him happy birthday and taking a shot. I was like, my man, you're going to win more
2: each. I know. I think they forgot. They're like, are you going to take a shot with us? I said, thanks for asking for the fifth time. Not today.
0: Greg, what'd you get into this weekend, man?
1: You know, it was all church stuff, all ministry stuff. So, you know, I mean, I do have one guy who listens to the show.
0: Yeah.
1: Okay. And he actually asked me, hey, what's a mahu?
2: Oh, how did you explain it?
0: Yeah.
1: Well, I just told him, well, it's an alternative lifestyle type person, not necessarily, you know, in a sexual way, but someone, you know, like a drag queen, like, you know, or, you know, whatever. And he was like, oh, okay, because I hear you guys play that game, man. I play along, but I don't know what I'm playing. So I explained it to him. And then we prayed and moved forward.
0: You should have had Bubbles explain it to him.
1: Yeah, I know, right? But Bubbles was busy. Bubbles had a good night at Chico's on Friday, so you know it is.
0: Bubbles was blowing bubbles in a pond.

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2: We were just sitting here off air enjoying some ASMR. Is
3: we were having ASMR just now. Yeah. We were the audience, though.
2: Greg, you ever wonder why I was so quiet in the studio?
3: We were giving you your moment.
2: Brother, what you sitting numbing on over there?
4: Raw.
2: Numbing on. Bro, over here is
4: wonton chips.
2: Oh, that's not
3: say, it sounds real crunchy. That sounds good.
2: Is anybody out there, you guys into that ASMR? If you don't know what it is, Shay, can you tell them, please?
4: Here's one.
3: Yeah. ASMR is when you talk, like, really soft.
2: That's and you go... And you just eat stuff?
3: Yes.
2: Yeah.
3: Because we might blow some bubbles. Go blue, blue, blue, blue. It's like whispering.
2: Like, I saw one of them with his wahine. It was eating like a piece of crispy chicken. Like the chicken.
4: Really?
2: Skin.
3: Ooh, that must have been so. You put some headphones on, and that's like, I don't know.
2: I heard it's like a thing, though. Like, people it will does. Like, it go gives to you, like, sleep the listening to ASMR.
3: Oh, I don't know about that.
2: No.
3: That might relax me, but I need my rain sound.
2: A bag of chips crinkling.
3: No, that's going to wake me up. That will wake me up.
2: Somebody had, like, an entire, like, seafood dish.
4: You know, wow.
2: Prawns. They was doing all of that, but you can hear them just say...
3: And then they're, like, doing it on the mic with the plastic on the mic. Yeah. Because, yeah.
4: Right.
2: One of the best is I saw eating one mango. Wow, there's
3: like
2: I said, I have no idea what this stuff is, man.
3: Yeah, this is a little.
2: Never heard of it before. we just listening here. Greg ran off here. He's just, man, just macking
3: this thing.
2: We're like, yo, that sound good. Listen to that.
3: Yeah, we gave him a moment of silence.
4: Yeah. I'm working on my filling my stomach, because, you know, I tuning up for the pizza for the Anuhea show today in the hall.
3: Yeah, no, you got to prepare.
2: Shout out Brother Mike and the gang for finding that Domino's pizza today.
3: Woo!
2: In our Hawaiian Financial Music Hall with Anuhea, man. Going to be good fun. No, Greg, you cannot wait to check them out too, huh?
4: Bro, I'm going to be dressed as on Ficus hiding in the back.
2: Okay, nice. Nice.
3: There we go. We love that. We go from ASMR to costumes. I'm here for it.
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0: Wake Up Crew is the number one in the state, bro. 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
2: Yes, about to ruin that song for everybody.
3: Yeah, give it to us.
2: It's not about weed.
3: Really?
2: Not at all.
4: Not. Yes. It's about a food pot or something,
2: yeah,
4: right?
2: Yeah, one Dutchie.
3: Like a Dutchie oven?
4: Yeah.
2: Yeah. All the pot is right now is like, no way, bro. No ruin no for me, bro. No way, bro.
5: It's about the ganja.
4: Like, everything is ganja. You know what I mean?
3: Yeah.
2: That's like one of the biggest songs that people go to on 420.
3: That's funny.
4: And that and Smoke Two Joints by The Toys.
2: Yeah, there you go. Now we just ruined that song, though, man. You guys got to go pick another one.
4: Hey. Yeah. I don't kid you, bro.
3: Hey, Afro Man's a good one.
2: Yeah. Oh, yeah. That's
3: I saw him on 420.
2: Because I got high.
3: Yeah.
2: You ever went to one of those 420 fests?
3: I went to his show on 420. I never went to a fest, though. Mm.
2: Those things are huge, man.
3: In California?
2: Yeah, massive. I don't know what they call them, but it's like something, 420 fest or something like that.
4: Something like that, yeah. I've never been. I mean, you know, because I don't smoke weed. I eat them in a brownies, but you know, the more brownies I eat, the hungrier and hungrier I get.
2: Isn't that weird? I see Mike Tyson, man. He's at those festivals. Brother is just chonging, man. Hey,
3: really?
2: Mike, come on in, Mike.
5: Hey, listen, it's the thing that they make the pigeons kiss. Okay, kiss. Kiss pigeons. I love my pigeons, man. The pigeons, and then I'm going to, if you do something to my pigeons, I'm going to invent a punch to make your liver bleed.
2: Do you pet your pigeons, or?
5: No, I don't pet my pigeon. I soak my monkey.
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0: So I know we've had so many different types of Spider-Mans, but do you remember Tobey Maguire? He's from like the early 2000s Spider-Man.
1: Yes. Yeah. Spider-Man.
0: Yes.
1: That's Spider-Man, or as local people say, Spider-Man zezezes.
2: Gotta have the SSY.
0: Yeah, so.
1: Yeah.
0: He was the one, for the people who don't know, he was with, the Franco brothers. Dave Franco, I think, was the Green Goblin son. So, anyways. Yeah. He was just in Hawaii this past weekend. Yes.
2: What was he doing?
0: So he was actually officiating a wedding, but it wasn't just anyone's wedding. It was his ex-wife's wedding.
2: What?
1: Wow.
0: Isn't that crazy? Well,
2: you got to be a good
1: guy. I think
2: guy
1: that's the one that,
2: Lou
1: Ferrigno must have went to, because Lou Ferrigno was here for some fan fest or something, but he was also here to attend a wedding. So it might have been the same wedding.
0: Maybe. Yeah, so he officiated his ex-wife's wedding, Jennifer Meyer, and she's got married to a billionaire. His name is Joff Ogilesi.
2: Wow, lucky her then, huh? So is that a step up for her?
0: I guess it depends. I don't know. It depends what you're looking for. If, you know, someone who is a billionaire might not have time in your life, or, you know, it's a trade-off. I don't know.
2: Right.
0: Yeah,
1: the Tobemeister, either way, you know, he's good actor.
2: Yeah.
1: He was Spider-Man, can climb walls. I mean, you know.
2: By the way, Lou...
1: Shot his own web.
2: Lou Ferrigno. Is that how you say?
1: Lou Ferrigno.
2: Yeah. He was
1: the original
2: Hulk, yeah?
1: Yes.
2: Right?
0: Oh.
2: Yeah.
1: Yes.
2: My dad was telling me a story one time. They had this weightlifting competition down here, Mr. Olympia or something like that.
1: Right.
2: And he said him and Arnold Schwarzenegger was getting into a heated argument backstage and started throwing dumbbells.
0: What?
1: Wow.
2: Yeah, chucking dumbbells, man. Imagine two massive guys like that tossing dumbbells around.
1: Bruh.
0: Testosterone's at an all-time high.
2: I'm looking at you.
1: Hey, I mean, Lou and Arnold, man, two legends in bodybuilding. It would have been amazing to see them throwing dumbbells at each other.
0: Right, or hearing the tea about that.
2: Or just getting a workout in with those guys.
0: Right, or seeing them on the same stage together. That would be pretty epic. But do you want to guess when they got their divorce? Tobey Maguire and his ex-wife?
2: Since you're saying
1: last
2: that.
1: Last
2: day? Yeah, I was going to say last week.
0: Pretty much, September 21st.
2: Not.
0: Yes. So maybe
2: she moved quick,
0: 3 weeks ago. Yeah, so the divorce was finalized on September 21st. Mm. But the A-listers that were amongst the guests were Leonardo DiCaprio, Jeff Bezos, his wife, Courtney Cox, so forth. So it seemed to be like a pretty cool thing. They had some of their A-listers. Mm. But yeah, pretty crazy.
1: Okay, cool.
2: You know what I'm wondering? How old is this billionaire?
0: Let me
2: see.
1: I know, right?
2: You know how that goes, right? It's like most of these billionaires are really old guys.
0: Well, yeah. So she's 49. Let me see how old he is. So he's actually the son of a Nigerian billionaire.
2: I'm going to say...
1: That's the guy. I get emails from him all the time.
2: Do you?
0: He's an investment...
3: Yes, I am a Nigerian billionaire, and I have money for you. All you have to do is get me a Walmart gift card.
1: I get those all the time.
0: Yeah. So it looks like he is 34 years old.
2: Oh, okay. Whoa. Hey,
1: nothing wrong with that, bro.
0: And she's 49. Wow, good for her.
1: Go get it. Go get what you gotta get, girl.
0: But yeah, they got married at the Four Seasons Resort in Lanai.
1: Uh-huh.
0: Yeah, pretty cool.
2: Beautiful.
0: And
2: I'm sure our invite is coming in the mail, Greg.
0: Yeah.
1: Sure. Got lost in the mail.
0: I mean, I think at least we'll get the centerpieces. But speaking of movies and movie stars, we're going to talk about Paramount.
2: Okay.
0: So Paramount.

0: different streaming services. It's right. You don't even know where to look. It's like, okay, how much are we paying? $300 a month now for all the services?
1: Yeah. I miss that.
2: My sources say HBO Max is where you can stream Warner Brothers movies and shows.
3: That makes sense. I miss the good old-fashioned walk into a store, Blockbuster, grab one DVD. Yeah. You know, it was actually like a whole, it was an event, that's why.
0: Oh, I remember Blockbuster.
3: You barely remember Blockbuster.
0: Okay, huh? I barely remember Blockbuster, but it was in Coppola, and it was next to the Dunkin' Donuts before they left Hawaii, so I think I was like under 10.
3: Yeah.
0: But it was fun because you could rent video games before you bought them, you know? It's like, you didn't. Video games are expensive.
3: Yeah, you could test them out. They had like this plan. It was like $20 a month, and then you can go get whatever you want, rent them as long as you want. You could play the whole game and then go drop them back off.
0: Yeah, no, it was the best. It was so good.
2: Yeah, but it always caused an argument. If you're dating somebody or you're new in a relationship, let's go get a movie. Like, why don't I just friggin' punch myself in the head? Because, you know, you go into Blockbuster and then, like, you know, she's going for, like, romance. You're pushing for porno. Yeah. You know what I mean?
0: Oh, is that a date
2: how
0: movie?
2: About dying young? What about coming early? You know what I mean? It's like, no, man. Yeah, you know,
3: Debbie Does Dallas.
2: Stupid.
3: Yeah.
0: Totally. Totally. And so, speaking of little crazy stuff. Uh-huh. You remember our guy Diddy? Not really our guy. We're not going to claim him as our guy, but Diddy.
3: Of course we remember Diddy. What's up with that guy now?
0: Last time we heard he was in jail.
3: Yeah.
0: It looks like he was recently rushed out of prison after a nasty fall this past weekend.
3: That's him trying to get out. Because honestly, last week he got in trouble because he had contraband. He had cell phones, and he was getting like alcohol brought to him, and I don't know, steak plates and all of that kind of stuff.
0: Steak plates?
2: Yeah, he slipped on some baby oil and fell on his head.
3: So he fell down, bust his head, now he's in the hospital.
0: Yeah, he was for a medical emergency. So it looks like he left the prison grounds early Saturday morning to get treatment for a head injury. So supposedly he was taken to a nearby hospital, but they haven't confirmed that yet. So right now it's just all speculation, but it looks like the ambulance pulled out of the prison around 1 a.m. on Saturday morning.
2: Wow.
3: You know why? They caught him with the food. So now he got to eat the prison food. So when you go hospital, you get to order the hospital food. Huh?
2: That's right, bro. Which is supposedly better from what I heard.
0: But it looks like his vacation was only about a day because he was returned back to jail on Sunday.
3: Hopefully he got the Lily Koi cheesecake then, but
2: I don't keep you, ba.
3: All right, birthdays.
0: So there's only two of the people that I know on the list, and I think there's only two that you know. So we're going to say Josh Hutcherson.
2: All right.
0: He was a childhood actor more so. And then there's Hugh Jackman.
3: Yeah, we know that
2: right
3: guy.
2: On.
3: Wolverine, eh?
0: Yes, he looks great also, by the way.
3: He's on those peptides, that's why, man.
0: Everyone's on him.
2: Not bad for 70.
0: I thought he was 86. No, I'm kidding.
3: And of course, if it's your birthday, happy birthday.

0: 95.
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0: I can see you right now in the kitchen, bending over a hot stove. 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

0: ADD at its finest.
1: No, I don't for kid real. You. I'm thriving right now.
0: Big shout out to Zippies, man. Rolled in this morning with some breakfast, yes. Some goodies. Ooh. They celebrated their birthday today.
1: It's their birthday.
0: Yes. Happy birthday, birthday.
1: Happy birthday, Zippies.
0: I think they're, don't quote me on this, guys, but I think
2: okay,
0: 60 years old?
2: Probably.
0: Greg, you're not going to agree, eh?
2: No, it's, yeah. You know, listen, I'm a 60. Zippies alumni.
0: Yeah.
2: I used to work at Zippy's. That was.
0: Did you know?
2: That was the second job I ever had in my life.
0: What were you?
2: I was working at Zippy's. I was utility, and that's like the guy that cleans all the, like, wash dishes, cleans the machines,
0: the important,
2: you know, stuff like that. Wash rubbish cans at the time.
0: I did not know, that, Greg.
2: Mop floors, wipe tables. Yeah.
0: How much?
2: It was a great job.
0: How much was hourly pay?
2: Oh. $3.35 Wow. $3 something.
0: Wow. We came a long way, man.
2: And we was happy. We was happy to get that.
0: I saw this guy buy a pack of smokes the other day at I think 7-Eleven. And she didn't ring him up. She was like, that'd be like $17.85
1: Shut
0: or something
1: up.
0: Like that. Yeah.
1: Oh my gosh.
0: And I looked down. I was like, bro, what else did this guy get? But that was it.
1: I remember literally a mere 10 years ago, it was half the price, wasn't it?
0: I swear.
1: I thought it was like 9, 10 bucks a pack.
0: I don't, anyway, they're nasty. Don't smoke.
1: I mean, them. I wouldn't know, but.
0: I think there was like $3 if you go,
2: I quit smoking in 95. Once upon a time in 95, I quit smoking.
1: So today's their 60th birthday.
0: Nice.
1: Or this weekend.
2: Nice.
0: Right on.
1: The whole week celebration.
0: Those guys deserve a week long celebration, man.
1: The whole month, actually.
2: Yeah, why not? You know what I mean?
0: Man, the kids, I tell you. They are on the move, my two younger daughters.
1: Yeah.
2: Good.
0: They are. I don't know if it's good though, Greg. They're on the move, okay. But they went to
2: Do tell, big man.
0: They went to a rave.
1: Mm.
2: Oh,
0: last night. I think it's called
1: Head Trip.
0: Head Trip.
1: Mm-hmm.
0: Any rave or any concert that starts with Head Trip,
2: yeah.
0: I don't know if that's.
2: Yeah,
0: what
2: I agree.
0: You know what I mean?
2: I agree.
0: Yeah. And of course, I see the photo. They dress in like some skimpy stuff.
1: Oh,
0: you
1: know I mean? Messaged your daughter. I was like, okay, body tee.
0: I mean, is that normal, Shay Shay, for
1: raves?
0: Like
1: yeah, in America, yes.
0: Yeah,
1: like you wanted. It's basically just you're in a bikini with like more fashion stuff.
0: Mm.
1: Yeah,
0: that's when the uncles, me and Uncle Greg, show up.
1: I'm wondering what the temperature is over there because I was in because it's in Palm Springs or Palm Desert. It's in Indo.
2: Sure.
1: Where. Coachella is, and I was just there maybe like a month or two ago, and it was blazing hot, but I know it's cooling down now because it's, October now?
0: Yeah.
1: So I'm wondering how it is, because they were dressed very skimpy, but I'm wondering if it was made sense with the temperature. Mm.
0: She calls me on FaceTimes me yesterday,
1: and
0: she's like, Dad, check out this house I rented. But she's walking me around, like, multiple bedrooms, I mean, a pool table, there's a whole pool room.
1: Wow.
0: They got a fat barbecue pit out back. I mean, swimming pool.
2: Hey.
0: Must be nice, huh?
1: Must be real nice.
2: It's 65 degrees in Palm Springs right now, from what I understand. Whoa. So, whatever, bro.
1: Man, does she want to adopt me?
0: You know when your kids make more money than you do,
2: I don't. Yes. Yes. Yeah. Tell me about it.
1: Dude, I want to be your daughter when I grow up.
0: I don't kid you, man. So, I was like looking at her like, really? For real? You called me just to show off? And she's like, Dad, I'm going to bring you up here, and we're going to do a whole adult's day. I hook you up with the house. We'll do adult stuff. I'm like, what are you talking about, man? I like what rave do.
1: Right. Make it a family trip.
0: Yeah.
2: Bro, we'd be asleep by 6:30 p.m., bro. Come on.
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3: Nice. I guess you can go grind over there, do all the stuff.
4: Yep. Sample
3: I love
4: everything.
3: Those kind of food expos, man. But you got to go with a strategy.
5: True.
3: Like, you know, it got to have a game plan. Like, you got to go in there fasted. At least 16 hours, I think so, huh?
4: No, yeah, then 12, your belly's going to shrink.
5: 12 at minimum. Yeah. 12 at minimum. Yeah, but then the bugger grows.
4: But then you do it after a workout.
3: Is that what you do?
5: All right.
4: I think. Yeah. You got to get hungry, right?
3: And then you go in there, you map it out. You get the map.
4: You got to walk around first. Yeah.
3: That's what you got to do. Wake up, crew. Good morning. Who's this?
6: Crew, good morning. Who's this? Hi, Kiri Aloha.
3: Why are we with the long Hawaiian name?
6: Why are we
7: Can you please turn your radio down, Pili Aloha?
3: Is it Kai Pili Aloha?
6: Pili Aloha.
3: Okay, Pili Aloha.
6: P-I-L-I.
3: All right, we'll run with that. Are you ready to play everybody's favorite?

0: Bibbidi-bibbidi-boo. Yeah. Good morning, Mr. and Mrs. America and all the ships at sea. On the phone, we have Peely. Peely, are you ready to play our game?
1: Yes.
0: Okay, now I'm going to give you three names, and all you have to tell me if they belong to a man or mahoo, and you have to get two to win our prize, okay?
1: Okay.
0: Here we go. Ivan Estidi.
1: Mahoo.
0: Harry Areola.
1: Mahoo.
0: Pooh Mahia.
1: Mahoo.
2: Oh, going with that triple
0: Mahoo. Winner!
2: Peely, you just want some tickets to go check out.
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2: Island 98.5, Wake Up Crew, Big Core, Greg Hammer's over there. Hello. Good morning, and Shay Shay in for Candace. What up, girl?
3: What's up?
2: You know, man, with this kind of lifestyle and job we have where we sit down most of the time, you know, we got to stay active. So that's what we're always talking about, hitting the gym, man. I was doing two a days last week. I don't know why. I don't know who I'm trying to impress, but
3: do
2: I was like,
3: you do it in the morning and then at home?
2: Well, usually, like, right after we leave the station, then I'll roll down to the gym and I'll get like a good, like, hour half workout in.
3: Okay.
2: And a good one, too, man. Like, I don't play around in there. So I hit it.
4: Sure.
2: And then, you know, I'll dig out, grab some poke from KB's or something.
3: Oh.
2: And then I usually, typically after the gym, I'll go to the beach and I'll do cardio. Like with body surf and stuff like that.
3: Okay.
2: And then I'll go home and then I'm sitting there like, I got nothing to do for the rest of the evening. Let's just go back to the gym.
4: Yeah.
3: I need to have your time management skills because,
2: So I've been hitting it, man. I was really sore, really sore. You go to the gym. Greg goes before the show in the morning.
4: Yeah.
2: You ever been to one of those like Pilates classes?
3: Oh my God. So I went to one recently, and let me tell you, my body was so sore, but the tightness I felt in my muscles, I was like, I felt like a queen. It was awesome. But yeah.
2: That's what you want, though. You want to feel that.
3: I want that. I like the burn. Yeah, I'm actually like super excited because there's something coming up at the end of the month. It's kind of like a wellness fair.
2: Okay.
3: Yeah, so I'm attending this. It's called WellFest. It's on October 25th at Kalama Beach Club. It's a one-day women's wellness event. So it's super awesome. You don't have to worry about the guys. And it's centered around movement, education, recovery, and community. So for anyone listening, if you want to save some money, you can get $20 off using the promo code IHEART20. Visit thewell-ig.com.
2: You was ready for that, man. So it's a wellness, like, retreat kind of thing for ladies.
3: Yes.
2: So we can't go, but Bubbles possibly could go check this out.
5: You just have to get, as long as they're not wanding anybody or doing a pat down, I think I'll be fine.
2: You'd be good, huh?
3: Yeah.
2: Well, so in this Pilates class, break it down for people who don't know what you do.
3: So there's like...
4: Now, Pilates is like a machine, right?
3: So like two different kinds of Pilates, or maybe three. Okay. I don't know. I'm still learning it. So there's the reformer Pilates, which you're on a machine, and then there's mat Pilates. So Matt Pilates is typically like...
4: Matt Pilates. He was a wide receiver for the Vikings. Yeah, Matt Pilates.
2: How's it about a Matt?
3: How's it?
2: So,
3: but yeah, so I mean, I don't know which one this is, but the one I done was on the mat.
2: What is it, like curls, squats?
3: Or? So it's basically like a full body. Like we were doing burpees. We had like the, what do you call it? Like a booty band or like a resistant band for the knees. We had like the ball. Like we were like balancing on a ball, doing like twists all over the body. I can't even like, it was crazy. It was a full hour of just craziness.
4: Wow.
3: I've never dripped sweat like that before, but it was also a heated class.
2: Yeah.
3: But it looks like this one that's happening at the end of the month, it's a Pilates and a sculpt class. So it sounds like pretty intense, but.
2: Nice. Yeah. Did you call it a booty band?
3: I call it a booty band, but I go to classes, booty classes, and we call it booty bands.
2: Gotcha. You know, that's completely something different at Chico's, huh?
5: It is. A booty band is what they do is they do music and it is just caused by farts.
2: Yeah, how much is a booty band?
5: Booty band is about $300 a night. You know what I mean? And then they play stuff like Yankee Doodle.
2: The talent.
5: Stuff like that.
2: Okay.
0: Holy crap. It's the Wake Up Crew.
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0: You know, because sometimes everybody needs a little part of you. Yeah. Thoughts of a part of you.
1: With a key, we unlock the door to imagination. Beyond it is another dimension. A dimension where you realize that you're so Portuguese that you think that a leotard is a person that attends a special school.
0: Thoughts of Portuguese.
2: Why do they call it a building if it's already built?
1: Yeah, that's I know, true. Right?
0: Yeah.
1: Should be called built.
0: Right?
2: Built? Yeah. It makes you think, right? Know. And why is an apartment called an apartment? Or I guess it's a part of something, right?
0: Right, right.
1: Things that make you go,
0: Thoughts.
1: Thoughts of a potty.
2: If a bakery burns down, does it make it toast?
0: Well, you would think the uncooked product would be cooked after that, right?
1: That's right. That's right.
2: Burnt, right?
0: Again, things that make you go, Thoughts of a potty.
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7: Ladies and gentlemen, can I please have your attention? 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
8: Hootie hoo!

0: That's the one I was waiting for. That, you know, sometimes we just have these kind of mornings.
1: Yeah.
2: That's true. That's true.
0: Everything is going so right and then so wrong at the same time.
1: No, for real.
0: Yeah, got up this morning, started having some combos with the wife around the house, and then sipping some coffee, and all of a sudden it's like, what time is it?
1: You were having a slow morning.
0: Yeah. You know, I think you ask her for write you a note like when you was in school. Can you write me a tardy note? I don't know who I can show him to, but you should write him anyway.
3: You can't say that word tardy.
0: You can't. Can I? Too close.
3: You can't say anything. You can't say anything with that part of the word in it, with that syllable.
0: Yeah, so,
1: oh.
0: You know, so
1: get it out.
0: Here and the whole drive, I'm over there wondering. I'm like, did I put my keys back in my bag yesterday? Yeah,
2: I know. Yeah,
1: been there.
0: Get to the front. All of a sudden, we get a text from Shay in the group chat. She's like, I dropped some bananas on the ground. Might be a bit late this morning.
1: My bananas were like banana bread style, okay? Like, they were rotten.
0: You know, they're still good, though. The brown ones are
2: You can make banana bread.
1: I was moving it to the fridge. You
0: know,
1: and then it dropped, and then it exploded.
0: Gotcha. Okay.
3: Well, and you probably said, this ish is bananas. B-A-N-A-N-A-N.
1: Yes. I had my own Gwen Stefani

0: We're going bananas.
1: Today, yes. We're going bananas today.
2: Yes, for sure.
1: And, of course, the best thing to hit the radio since music, the funny man himself, Greg.
3: Woo! Hello. What's up, my guy?
4: Hey, pull the coco.
1: Yes.
4: Aloha, kakayake, buddy.
1: Dude, he's going to call in one morning and be like, guys, enough for it.
4: He's going to say, what?
1: And I'm going to just tell him,
4: hey, pull the coco. Lord, please bless us with muscles and no pimples on our elemus. And now, making his way into the arena, the undisputed eighth wonder of the world, the Sultan of Sasa, the Sasquatch of Sovereignty, the Koolau Colossus, Big

0: drive down the road and you see something that just makes your day. Because
1: okay, I don't know about making my day, but I have things that made me question reality, like all the way to work today.
0: Right, yeah. And what was that?
1: I watched a bus, so he was going across the intersection perpendicular to me, and he like...
0: Do bus?
1: The bus.
0: Related to
2: the
0: bus.
2: Oh, that's my cousin. I'm Do Bus with a U. But when we went to Ellis Island, what happened was they just mistaked a U and a E.
1: But yeah, so the bus drove over across me, and all of a sudden I'm like, is that the rim or the rim cover falling off and rolling across the street? No, a manhole like rolled across the street. So there's a huge hole sitting right in front of me, and I'm just like, bro, this is like some Final Destination
0: this
1: stuff.
0: This is this morning?
1: This is like 5 minutes into like me having to be at work.
0: Where is this?
1: This is like right by Bishop Street area, going past Business District. And I'm just watching this bus go across. I'm just like, and I drive past thinking, okay, maybe it's not like a deep hole. No, I couldn't see the bottom when I drove past. So good luck to anyone driving on Nimitz.
0: Shay, we should have opened up with
3: avoid
0: that.
3: Avoid the Polynesian discus that's in the road.
1: No, yeah, I saw it rolling and like the light turned green, and I just let it stay green for a couple seconds because I was waiting for the thing to stop rolling so I didn't have to drive over it. Mm. But yeah, you know, it's one of those, why the chicken cross the road?
0: Those things are like probably 100 pounds each.
1: Yeah, I'm wondering how it pulled up.
3: I think might even be heavier.
0: Yeah, because
3: I don't know because I've never...
0: My dad's telling me this story. This guy, Mark Casabia, used to go ahead.
3: Yeah.
0: Hey, what's up, Uncle Mark?
3: Government name, everything, bro.
0: Hey, Mark.

0: So you made it though, Shay.
1: I did. I made it.
0: Mine wasn't questioning reality, but man, here I was bending the block over there on River Street. You know what I mean? Having some River Street Chronicles. Yeah. Ready to look for some show prep on River Street this morning. And I see this guy on his moped heading my direction. And he must be like, I think it's a Popolo guy. Lighter on the skin, maybe about like 350 pounds. And he's on this.
2: Wow.
0: He's on this moped. And it's just screaming because he has this thing throttled out, right? But as I get closer, he get like, his hair is almost like orange, you know. It's kind of crazy. So, you know the lion on Wizard of Oz?
2: Yes.
0: That's exactly what he looked like, but heavy set. And he's there.
1: But it was like full circle around his head, orange.
0: Yeah, all his hair was orange. He had the big long beard was orange too.
1: Oh my gosh.
0: And was like blowing backwards at all 10 miles an hour that he was going on this moped at. Wow. And bro, he had the look on his face of just full joy. But a man had the biggest smile and he was trying to look over his shoulder, but his whole body turned at the same time, man.
3: No more neck, high tide as well.
0: I get to the next block and I see this guy running after him, chasing him, bro.
1: Yeah, he happy because he stole the moped.
0: I'm not even lying. Things you see on River Street, man.
1: See, I still consider that question reality. Like, I feel

0: Hey, did you make more bread? And you're looking, a dude looks like milk.
1: Yeah. No, it's not far off.
2: Wake up. It's the Wake Up Crew.
3: Laugh really hard, laugh at all the jokes, even if they're not funny.
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4: That's right, bro. How's it?
3: What's happening? Shay Shay's over there just talking to me about different brands of electrolytes. Oh my God, dude, this cotton candy is like so fire, dude. It's like,
2: Greg missed that. Greg was getting snacks.
4: I was.
3: For real, man. She's like, oh my God, dude. Like, I like love this electrolyte. It like tastes like cotton candy.
2: Because some of them taste like straight Okole, okay? It tastes like straight Okole.
4: Straight Okole only goes one way out.
2: Yeah, and trust me, I know what that tastes like. Unfortunately, I know what that tastes like.
3: At least somebody.
4: Yes. Leather Cheerios.
2: Hey, you gotta just clean that stuff up.
3: Somebody knows it has a comparison.
2: Yes, but you know, this one, between the blow pop, which tastes like, you know, a pop, you know, like one of those popsicles you get from the Monopoly, right. Don't get your head out of the gutter. We're not having a sausage fest, but this one's cotton candy, and it just, I love it. I'm a candy girly. If you've heard me on the show, you probably hear me go.
3: She's
2: that's me eating candy.
3: Nomming on candy. All the
2: Koa
3: time.
2: Brought me candy or like snacks, so I didn't have to leave the studio.
4: She is a snack forager.
3: Kid you, Greg.
2: Well, I'd be looking.
4: You are like a squirrel.
2: I am.
4: Yeah. Like you'll find food anywhere.
2: Dude, you know, even when I go to hotels, I take home all the free stuff. Like I got so much tea. Inside my house and all the snacks that they give for free.
3: We've talked about that on the show before. And, bro, that bug going snowball. The things people steal
2: I love going to, because, like, you know, I just hit status, you know, not to show off or anything. I just hit status to the airline. And I got the lowest status. So, you know, I'm not in the nice lounge, I'm not Pulani yet. But inside they have, like, a couple, like, snacks. And it's usually the airplane snacks. Dude, I grab a handful. When I can see those Biscoff cookies, I'm taking handfuls. I do not care. You know how much those things cost at the store?
3: Oh, yeah. They're like, wow, why we always got to refill the trays after this
2: you earned that level. You might as well take the stuff.
3: Oh, man. So, you know, you just reminded me, like, you know, when you was talking about the, oh my God, it is cotton candy.
2: Okay, so candy. We're naming this character, my Stoney character, Stoney Mahoney.
4: Stoney Mahoney.
2: It's my surfer dude voice.
3: You remind me of that guy on social media called Malibu. I don't know, he's like some fitness dude.
2: Yes, let's talk about him. What's his actual name? Is it actual Malibu?
3: I don't know.
2: It was kind of like charades, you know, he was describing this guy and he's doing the faces and I'm like, oh, I know exactly who you're talking about. He's doing the voice, so do the voice for them.
3: Because every time this guy talks, he's like, hey, what's up, dudes? It's you got Malibu, man. And his top lip never moves. The thing, like, instantly.
2: Oh, it's called Malibu Fitmax.
4: Okay. Oh, so he's like former prosecutor Keith Kaneshiro. I never trust a guy whose top lip doesn't move.
3: It stays stuck.
2: No, it definitely reminds me of, like, and the girls will understand, like, a freshly pair of injected lips.
3: Okay, yeah.
2: Where you can't, like, really move because it's so tight. But it's not to tease in, like,
5: and Koa, do you sound like my mouth?
2: Yes, but Koa actually found out what happened. What happened to him?
3: Yo, so, okay, I felt bad because I was, like, sending this guy's videos to group chats going, bro, I don't know why. I feel like this guy get mean case of cotton mouth because his mouth never closes. It's like always open when he talks. And then I seen another video that was like, oh, he used to be in the army. And something happened.
2: So he had to get his face rebuilt.
3: And after that, I was like, oh, bro, I feel bad, bro. You know what I mean?
2: No, and then it's just like, you know what? I like his positive attitude. It kind of switches it. You know, you start hyping him. But he's this buff guy. And it's like one of those where it's like, you know, you don't realize you're hating until you're hating, and it's like, you know what? Like, why are we hating?
4: Well, no, you realize you're hating.
2: Okay, you're one of those. I have second, I don't realize I'm hating until after it comes out of my mouth, and I'm like, oh, was that mean?
3: Dude, I was like, man, but now, it's like, bro, and now I just support his videos, so I go watch
2: for instead you. Of sending him, he likes and comments.
4: You linked in bio.
2: No, he does have a link in bio.
3: Yeah, man, I'm gonna make a Malibu.
2: I don't know what's
3: smoothie.
2: In it, but You know, he, you know, despite all that stuff happening, I mean, he was a pretty handsome man before everything happened. I'll look for a picture, but I did my digging because when I found him, I was like, what's wrong with this? And then I read that I'm a comment reader.
3: Yeah.
2: So I found out soon, like, oh, shoot, I can't be hating. Like, I can't be joking around. I don't hate, I joke.
3: Yeah, no, after it turned to us like, oh, right on, bro. It's getting solid, man. You know, still get good spirits about him. Yeah, right on.
2: Oh, his link in bio, it's just all his discount codes, all his affiliates and stuff.
3: You actually know it, yeah.
2: Yeah, nothing too wild, you know.
3: Yeah. But yeah, I was just watching.
4: Oh,
2: he
4: man.
2: He didn't sell his soul like me.
3: Hey, what's up, Dad? Like, yeah.
4: Wow. Bruh, I remember when I had my first beer.
2: Okay, I'll send this video to Greg so he can see it.
4: So I can see.
2: Yeah, I'll send it to our Wake Up Crew chat.
4: Okay, cool. So I can be in on it too.
2: Yes, because I know Greg is feeling left out.
4: Yeah,
2: I know exactly. Like, I don't have to look at Kobo and I can see the him talking.
4: He's laughing. Yeah, yeah. And I'm going, okay.
3: Yeah, this
4: some guy with no upper lip going, hey, you want to make a smoothie?
3: They'll shoot it over to you.
2: No,
3: man.
2: I'll it's in your inbox right now. I just sent it.
4: Oh, nice. Okay, cool.
3: Yeah,
4: it's a little bit
3: more like, hey, what's up, Dad?
2: But he always he's always so positive. Yeah, like, he's like, this is the difference between like fatty foods and non-fatty foods.
3: Yeah, shocker, dudes.
2: Non-dairy is the way it's it.
6: I just wanted to thank you guys for the laughs, but you guys give me the morning. You guys are awesome.
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2: So I know we've had so many different types of Spider-Mans, but do you remember Tobey Maguire? He's from like the early 2000s Spider-Man.
3: Yes. Yeah. Spider-Man.
2: Yes.
3: That's Spider-Man, or as local people say, Spider-Man Zezes.
2: Yeah. He was the one, for the people who don't know, he was with, the Franco brothers. Dave Franco, I think, was the Green Goblin son. So anyways... He was just in Hawaii this past weekend. Yes.
4: What was he doing?
2: So he was actually officiating a wedding, but it wasn't just anyone's wedding. It was his ex-wife's wedding.
3: What?
4: Wow.
2: Isn't that crazy?
4: Well, you got
3: to
4: be a good
3: guy. I think
4: guy
3: that's the one that Lou Ferrigno must have went to, because Lou Ferrigno was here for some fan fest or something, but he was also here to attend a wedding. So it might have been the same wedding.
2: Maybe. Yeah, so he officiated his ex-wife's wedding, Jennifer Meyer, and she's got married to a billionaire. His name is Joff Ogilesi.
4: Wow, lucky her then, huh? So is that a step up for her?
2: I guess it depends. I don't know. It depends what you're looking for. If, you know, someone who is a billionaire might not have time in your life, or, you know, it's a trade-off. I don't know.
4: Right, right.
2: Yeah,
3: but... Tobmeister, either way, you know, he's good actor.
4: Yeah.
3: He was Spider-Man, can climb walls. I mean, you know.
4: By the way, Lou...
3: Shot his own web.
4: Lou Ferrigno. Is that you say?
3: Lou Ferrigno.
4: Yeah, yeah. He was
3: the
4: original Hulk, yeah?
3: Yes.
4: Right?
2: Oh.
4: Yeah.
3: Yes, yes, yes.
4: My dad was telling me a story one time. They had this weightlifting competition down here, Mr. Olympia or something like that.
3: Right.
4: And he said him and Arnold Schwarzenegger was getting into a heated argument backstage and started throwing dumbbells.
2: What?
3: Wow.
4: Yeah, chucking dumbbells, man. Imagine two massive guys like that tossing dumbbells around.
3: Bruh.
2: Testosterone's at an all-time high.
4: I'm looking at you.
3: Hey, I mean, Lou and Arnold, man, two legends in bodybuilding. It would have been amazing to see them throwing dumbbells at each other.
2: Right, or hearing the tea about that.
4: Or just getting a workout in with those guys. Man.
2: Right, or seeing them on the same stage together, that would be pretty epic. But do you want to guess when they got their divorce? Tobey Maguire and his ex-wife?
4: Since you're saying
3: Yesterday.
4: Yeah, I was going to say last week.
2: Pretty much, September 21st.
4: Nah.
2: Yes. So maybe
4: she moved quick,
2: 3 weeks ago. Yeah, so the divorce was finalized on September 21st. Hmm. But the A-listers that were amongst the guests were Leonardo DiCaprio, Jeff Bezos, his wife, Courtney Cox, so forth. So it seemed to be like a pretty cool thing. They had some of their A-listers. Hmm. But yeah, pretty crazy.
3: Okay, cool.
4: You know what I'm wondering? How old is this billionaire?
2: Because
4: you know how that goes, right? It's like most of these billionaires, they're really old guys.
2: Well, yeah. So she's 49. Let me see how old he is. So he's actually the son of a Nigerian billionaire.
4: I'm going to say...
3: That's the guy. I get emails from him all the time.
4: Do you?
2: He's an investment...
5: Yes, I am a Nigerian billionaire, and I have money for you. All you have to do is get me a Walmart gift card.
3: I get those all the time.
2: Yeah. So it looks like he is 34 years old.
3: Oh, okay. Whoa. Oh, man. Nothing wrong with that, bro.
2: And she's 49. Wow, good for her.
3: Go get it. Go get what you gotta get, girl.
2: But yeah, they got married at the Four Seasons Resort in Lanai.
3: Uh-huh.
2: But yeah, pretty cool.
4: Beautiful.
2: And
4: Sure our invite is coming in the mail, Greg.
2: Yeah.
4: Yeah.
3: Sure. Got lost in the mail.
2: I mean, I think at least we'll get the centerpieces. But speaking of movies and movie stars, we're going to talk about Paramount.
4: Okay.
2: So Paramount recently has acquired Warner Bros. Discovery for about $110 billion.
3: Wow. Okay.
2: So that was finalized today. Brother. Yes.
4: What shows do they have besides movies?
2: Well, I feel like they have Warner Brothers? Classics. Yeah.
4: They got all the cartoons. They got some pretty cool stuff, huh? Okay, so
3: I think so.
2: Yeah.
4: So where are they? Where can you watch that Warner Brothers? You can't watch it anywhere right now, huh?
2: I don't think you can. So I think they're going to be absorbing their catalog.
4: Yeah.
2: Am I wrong?
3: I think Warner Brothers is on like what is that, like not Pluto, but like Peacock Pluto and stuff like that.
4: One
3: I'm
4: of those
3: not sure.
4: Other apps I don't have on my TV.
3: Yeah, probably.
4: Get ready for the subscription to go up then.
2: Yeah, no, I mean, so So Paramount bought them out, but it looks like in December, Warner Brothers Discovery announced an agreement to sell its firm, its rights, and the streaming platform to Netflix. So they were going to sell it to Netflix for about $82.7 billion cash and stock acquisition in December. But it looks like they didn't do that, and so that they settled for $110 million for Paramount, which is a better deal, I think.
4: Let's me write a check.
2: Just, you know, a $40 billion difference, you know.
3: That's all.
2: That's all, you know, just smear. Yeah, but so that should be interesting of how it comes up with the market. I mean, there's so many different streaming services. It's like, you don't even know where to look. It's like, okay, how much are we paying $300 a month now for all the services?
4: Yeah. I miss that.
3: My sources say HBO Max is where you can stream Warner Brothers movies and shows.
4: That makes sense. I miss the good old-fashioned walk into a store, Blockbuster, grab one DVD. Yeah. You know, it was actually like a whole, it was one event, that's why.
2: Oh, I remember Blockbuster.
4: You barely remember Blockbuster.
2: Okay, I barely remember Blockbuster, but it was in Coppola, and it was next to the Dunkin' Donuts before they left Hawaii, so I think I was like under 10.
4: Yeah.
2: But it was fun because you could rent video games before you bought them, you know? It's like, you didn't. Mm-hmm. Video games are expensive.
4: Yeah, you could test them out. They had like this plan. It was like $20 a month, and then you can go get whatever you want, rent them as long as you want. You could play the whole game and then go drop them back off.
2: Yeah, no, it was the best. It was so good. Yeah,
3: but it always caused an argument. If you're dating somebody or you're new in a relationship, let's go get a movie. Like, why don't I just friggin' punch myself in the head? Because, you know, you go into Blockbuster and then, like, you know, she's going for, like, romance. You're pushing for porno. You know what I mean?
2: Oh, is that a date
3: how
2: movie?
3: About dying young? What about coming early? You know what I mean? It's like, no, man. You know,
4: Debbie Does Dallas.
3: Stupid.
4: Yeah.
2: Totally. And so, speaking of little crazy stuff. Uh-huh. You remember our guy Diddy? Not really our guy. We're not going to claim him as our guy, but Diddy.
4: Of course we remember Diddy. What's up with that guy now? So,
2: last time we heard, he was in jail.
4: Yeah.
2: It looks like he was recently rushed out of prison after a nasty fall this past weekend.
4: That's him trying to get out. Because honestly, last week,

0: steak plates and all of that kind of stuff.
1: Steak plates?
2: Yeah, well, he slipped on some baby oil and fell on his head.
0: So he fell down, bust his head, now he's in the hospital.
1: Yeah, he was for a medical emergency. So it looks like he left the prison grounds early Saturday morning to get treatment for a head injury. Supposedly he was taken to a nearby hospital, but they haven't confirmed that yet. So right now it's just all speculation, but it looks like the ambulance pulled out of the prison around 1 a.m. on Saturday morning.
0: Wow. You know why? They caught him with the food. So now you got to eat the prison food. So when you go hospital, you get to order the hospital food. Huh?
2: That's right, bro. Which is supposedly better from what I heard.
1: But it looks like his vacation was only about a day because he was returned back to jail on Sunday.
0: Hopefully we got the Lily Koi cheesecake then, but
2: I don't kid you, ba.
0: All right, birthdays.
1: So there's only two of the people that I know on the list, and I think there's only two that you know. So we're going to say Josh Hutcherson.
0: Okay. Yes.
2: All right.
1: He was a childhood actor more so. And then there's Hugh Jackman.
0: Yeah, we know that
2: right
0: guy.
2: On.
0: Wolverine, eh?
1: Yes, he looks great also, by the way.
0: He's on those peptides, that's why, man.
1: Everyone's on him.
2: Not bad for 70.
1: I thought he was 86. No, I'm kidding.
0: And of course, if it's your birthday, happy birthday.

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2: You know, because sometimes everybody needs a little party, thoughts of party.
3: With a key, we unlock the door to imagination. Beyond it is another dimension. A dimension where you realize you're so Portuguese that you stop breastfeeding your child because you burned yourself sterilizing the nipples.
2: I was witnessing a moment where something like that happened before.
3: Really?
2: No, it was at one of those weird clubs, though. But yeah. And it wasn't my birthday. Thoughts of party.
4: When you feel bugs on you, even though there are no bugs, are they just the ghosts of bugs that you've killed?
3: Maybe, bro. They come back and haunt you.
2: That's true.
4: You get
2: know.
4: Those ghost itchiness, yeah?
2: Yeah.
4: Are those all the bugs you killed? Or, they're haunting you?
3: Or maybe it's ghosts from that rash that you got from hanging out in places you shouldn't be hanging out.
4: That birthday party.
3: Yeah. I don't kid you. It's just like that old story. Mom, how come I'm black and you're white? Hey, look, if I remember that party, you're lucky you don't bark.
4: Oh, my God.

0: of Buttigieg.
1: If you weigh 99 pounds and need a pound of nachos, are you technically 1% nacho?
2: Nacho cheese. Oh, my God.
0: Oh, man. Things that make you go, hmm.

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0: I can see you right now in the kitchen, bending over a hot stove. But I can't see the stove.
1: What did you say?
2: Hey, laser lips. Your mama was a snowblower.
3: No, I already made my quota of 5 donuts in the first hour.
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6: 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Ladies and gentlemen, can I please have your attention? Stop what you're doing and listen.

0: queued up for me, girl.
1: Oh my God, I have no voice. Yeah. Good morning. I was trying to woo and I was not out.
0: Yeah, that was definitely like a weaker version of a chihu.
1: That's how my chihu sound, actually.
0: It was a woohoo.
1: It was a
2: chiha.
1: Chiha.

And now, making his way into the arena, the undisputed eighth wonder of the world, the muscle of Mauna Willi, the homestead hitman, the vanilla gorilla, Big.

0: this past weekend. And
1: yes.
0: We're going to get into it, man, because we had so much fun. But first, great.
1: So many fun.
0: Yeah, so many.
1: No. So many fun.
2: Yeah.
0: It was an awesome weekend for concerts.
2: It was busy. It was a busy weekend.
0: They had, Soulja was over there jamming at Aloha Tower. And then, of course, we had 10 Feet's 33rd anniversary celebration right here at the radio station, man. Shay Shay, you was there.
2: Oh, my God. Yeah, it was so much fun.
0: That's it? That's
2: I mean, I must say the vibes were awesome. Yeah. It was a good time. I mean, I enjoyed the food. That was my favorite.
1: Oh, yeah.
2: But it was just like, it was the fun, intimate crowd. Everyone was awesome. The artists were awesome. It was just a super hot weekend.
0: Yeah, yeah. Greg, you weren't there, so
1: I was not.
0: The green room, the food section.
1: Yes,
0: brother, they had the killer spread inside there, man. They had the noodles, they had the crispy gauchi.
2: Oh my God! What? They had hamburger steak.
0: Hamburger steak.
2: The chicken long rice. Let me tell you, I walked in with one plate. Yeah. I left the line with three.
0: Spam musubi.
2: Wow. Oh yeah, there was spam musubi. You know, you ever heard of like food remorse? Like you have your spending remorse. I had food remorse leaving because I was looking at my stories after the fact when I got home at like 1 a.m.
0: Right.
2: And I was like, dang, I should have ate more chicken long rice.
0: You didn't say nothing.
1: Wow.
2: I was on stage filming the whole time, so I didn't know they were packing the food up until it was closed.
0: Bro, that's why I wear cargo pants.
2: I had donuts in my pockets.
0: Speaking of that, man, they had this huge box of Krispy Kremes or Cocoa Puffs.
2: It was a Cocoa Palooliha and the Poi Donuts. Wow.
0: Poi Donuts.
2: Oh, my gosh.
0: And then they had a candy bar. Yeah, an actual candy bar.
1: Oh, nice.
0: Bar.
1: Okay.
2: Oh, my God.
1: Okay.
2: It was so good.
0: Twix, Snickers.
2: By the time I got there, that was all gone.
0: Full size, brother.
2: It was
1: ba-bam.
0: Yeah, yeah.
2: It was good.
0: And by the way, we're talking about a concert, not food.
1: Yes. Yes. Green room, not available to the public.
0: Right.
2: Made it very comfortable for us.
0: But yeah, man, big shout out to the 10 Feet family, 33rd anniversary.
2: Yes.
0: 3 decades of celebrating music.
2: Yes.
0: With a full lineup. So yeah, it was really awesome.
2: Yes. And it was Dress's birthday too, so happy birthday, Dress.
0: Yeah, I was surprised, but I made a man to the end.
2: Man.
0: I swear.
2: He was being pretty good.
0: Yeah, yeah. Every 5 minutes, somebody was singing him happy birthday and taking a shot. I was like, my man, you're going to win more.
2: I know. I think they forgot. They're like, are you going to take a shot with us? I said, thanks for asking for the fifth time. Not today.
0: Greg, what'd you get into this weekend, man?
1: You know, it was all church stuff, all ministry stuff. So, you know, I mean, I do have one guy who listens to the show.
0: Yeah.
1: Okay. And he actually asked me, hey, what's a mahu?
2: Oh, how did you explain it?
0: Yeah.
1: Well, I just told him, well, it's an alternative lifestyle type person, not necessarily, you know, in a sexual way, but someone, you know, like a drag queen, whatever. And he was like, oh, okay, because I hear you guys play that game, man. I play along, but I don't know what I'm playing. So I explained it to him.
0: Mm-hmm.
1: And then we prayed and moved forward.
0: You should have had Bubbles explain it to him.
1: Yeah, I know, right? But Bubbles was busy. Bubbles had a good night at Chico's on Friday, so you know how it is, eh?
0: Bubbles was blowing bubbles in a pond.
3: I wasn't in a pond. I was in a lake.
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3: We were just sitting here off air enjoying some ASMR. Is
4: we
3: that
4: were
3: what you
4: having
3: call it?
4: ASMR just now. Yeah.
3: Yeah, yeah.
4: We were the audience, though.
3: Greg, you ever wonder why I was so quiet in the studio?
4: We were giving you your moment.
3: Brother, what you sitting numbing on over there?
5: Bruh.
3: What you sitting numbing on? Bro, over here is
5: wonton chips.
3: Oh, that's not
4: say, it sounds real crunchy. That sounds good.
3: Is anybody out there, you guys into that ASMR? If you don't know what it is, Shay, can you tell them, please?
5: Here's one.
4: Yeah. ASMR is when you talk, like, really soft.
3: And you go, and you just eat stuff?
4: Yes.
3: Yeah.
4: Cause we might blow some bubbles. Go, pew, pew, pew, pew. It's like whispering.
3: That. Like, I saw one of them with his wahine was eating like a piece of crispy chicken. Like the chicken.
5: Really?
3: Skin.
4: Ooh, that must have been so. You put some headphones on, and that's like, I don't know.
3: I heard it's like a thing, though. Like, people will like, it go gives to you, like, sleep the chills. Listening to ASMR.
4: Oh, I don't know about that.
3: No.
4: That might relax me, but I need my rain sound.
3: A bag of chips crinkling.
4: No, that's going to wake me up. That will wake me up.
3: Somebody had, like, an entire, like, seafood dish.
5: You know, wow. Like,
3: prawns. They was doing all of that, but you can hear them just like...
4: And then they're, like, doing it on the mic with the plastic on the mic. Yeah.
5: Right.
3: My best is I saw eating one mango.
4: Wow, there's a little.
3: Like I said, I have no idea what this stuff is, man.
4: Yeah, never, this is a little.
3: Never heard of it before. We just listening here. Greg ran off here. He's just, man, just macking
4: his thing.
3: We're like, yo, that sounds good. Listen to that.
4: Yeah, we gave him a moment of silence.
5: Yeah.
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2: You know, because sometimes everybody needs a little part of you. 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
3: With a key, we unlock the door to imagination. Beyond it is another dimension. A dimension where you realize that you're so Portuguese that you think that a leotard is a person that attends a special school.
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2: Should be called built.
4: 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Built? 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It makes you think, right? 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Or I guess it's a part of something, right?
2: 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Thoughts.
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3: 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Guaranteed human.

It's your girl Shay Shay. Happy Monday. That was Weighty with Only You. And I just want to say sorry. I lost my voice over the weekend. We had 10 Feet's 30th anniversary celebration. And obviously, I had a lot of fun. But it was awesome. So happy 33rd anniversary, guys. Right now, I have a morning ride from Fiji. You're hanging out with Shay Shay listening to Island 98.5.

0: your girl Shay Shay, and that was Small Axe and Joe Atomic with Love Attack. And I want to let you guys know, we want to hear from you. 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

0: So that was UB40. Bring me your cup. Right now, I have Hui Poo from the Vitos 808. You're hanging out with Shay Shay, listening to Island 95.
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Live, that was Positive Motion, Take You Higher. Right now, this next song, believe it or not, is one of Koa's most favorite songs and kind of his vocal stem. This is Midnight Lover from 808 and Top Shakas. You're hanging out with Shay Shay, listening to the number one reggae station in all of Hawaii, Island 98.5.

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What's up? It's your girl Shay Shay and the Incense and Fia with Cotton Candy. Right now, I'm Natural Mystic from Bob Marley and the Wailers. Just so you know, you can see the Wailers at Blue Note Hawaii coming November 5th through November 7th. They're having two shows every night celebrating 50 years of Rastaman vibration. 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You're hanging out with Shay Shay listening to Island 98.5. We'll see you there.

0: the girl Shay Shay, and that was Want To from Victor Cepho and Jason Wawa. And you know what I want to do? 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

up? It's your girl Shay Shay, and that was Wavy with Only You. Right now I have Love Me by Fia, but right now I'm about to head out the studio, pass it on to my brother Sage, and I'll be back on tomorrow morning with the Wake Up Crew at 6 a.m. If you've been in touch with me, my Instagram is The Real Slim Shay D. That's C-H-E-Y-E-D. I'll see you guys tomorrow. Here's Fia. You're hanging out with Shay Shay.

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23: 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Oh, and you can catch these brothers performing live at the Waikiki Show December 4th, kicking off this afternoon's Reggae Cafe. 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

Giddy up right here on Hawaii's number one reggae station, Island 98.5. So, your boy, press the play on your favorite reggae tunes in this afternoon's Reggae Cafe. Let's keep the vibes rolling with some Tribal Seeds. Right here is In Your Eyes, Island 98.5.

Yeah, bumping live and worldwide right here on Hawaii's number one reggae station, smack dab in the midst of this afternoon's Reggae Cafe right here on Island 98.5. Hope folks are enjoying the tunes and enjoying the vibes on this beautiful Aloha Monday. And we'll keep the vibes vibing right here as you be 40. Every breath you take, Island 98.5.

Skankin' Sweet from Chronix right here on Hawaii's number one reggae station, Island 98.5. Still got some time left, so send in your folks' orders and requests and allow your boy to pop them out on this Aloja Monday. Keep the vibes rolling. Big Mountain, Baby, I Love Your Way, Island 98.5.

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Coming up in the mix, Brand Skanky, new music from Stick Figure. 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So

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0: 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Ohana, that song is available across all digital platforms for your playlist purchasing pleasure. 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Coming up in the mix, Seven Suns and Fia and some Rihanna, so keep it locked.
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